Well, there's no way you could have forgotten about me. I was just here 19 hours ago, and yes, I did the math by myself. Nobody helped me. No calculator, nothing. OJ's, it's Keith Stevens.

0: There's Pat Benatar, and hit me with your best shot. I am Keith Stevens. Welcome to the show, Back to Work Tuesday. Did you guys see the first several episodes of the brand new series on History Channel with Tom Hanks as your host on World War II? They dropped the first four episodes yesterday, 20 episodes in all. Looks amazing, and they are repeating it many, many times. 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
3: Here, Wabash County with your forecast from Bolin Fuel Oil and Propane for Wednesday. A mix of clouds and sun, maybe a storm, the high 80. Same thing for Wednesday night, the low 60. And on Thursday, a mix of clouds and sun, no rain in the forecast, though, and a high 83.
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0: forecast from Bolin Fuel Oil and Propane for Wednesday. A mix of clouds and sun. Maybe a storm. The high 80. Same thing for Wednesday night. The low 60. And on Thursday, a mix of clouds and sun. No rain in the forecast, though. And a high 83. 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
6: Here, Walt Bashani with your forecast from Bolin Fuel Oil and Propane for Wednesday. A mix of clouds and sun, maybe a storm, the high 80. Same thing for Wednesday night, the low 60. And on Thursday, a mix of clouds and sun, no rain in the forecast, though, and a high 83. 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

0: Time after time, Cindy Lauper, I'm Keith Stevens. Well, time to get on your bike, apparently. Yeah, get your bike out of the garage and start riding it. A review of 87 studies across 19 countries. This is quite extensive. Found that bicycling is linked to better mood, fewer depressive symptoms, sharper thinking, and not surprisingly here, especially when you ride in a group, stronger social connections.
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0: clouds and sun. No rain in the forecast, though, and a high 83. 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

0: Van Halen, Why Can't This Be Love? I'm Keith Stevens. 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From Miami Vice, love that show. Philip Michael Thomas is 77. Lenny Kravitz, 62. And then General Hospital, Laura. Luke and Laura, man, that was such a big thing. Used to watch GH, used to tape it on a VCR every single day. Jeannie Francis today is 64. 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
3: Here, Wabash County, Shawnee, with your forecast from Bowling Fuel Oil and Propane for Wednesday. A mix of clouds and sun, maybe a storm, the high 80. Same thing for Wednesday night, the low 60. And on Thursday, a mix of clouds and sun, no rain in the forecast, though, and a high 83.
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6: 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Bullen Auto Trucks and Tires, that's Rich Parsons and the gang on Route 40 in KZ. Bullen Fuel Oil and Propane, that's Pat Brazier and the gang say enjoy the fair. And J.J. 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On Sunday and Memorial Day, Monday, enjoy harness racing. 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

0: There's Chicago, old days. I'm Keith Stevens. Good week for tennis fans. Got the first week of the French Open. Not to be outdone. Pickleball, very big. Have you played it? I have. And there's a house in our neighborhood that actually has their own pickleball court. I know they do. It's on the side of the house. And I also noticed that they can take the net down. It's also got its own basketball court. Oh, the stuff of dreams are made of.
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0: Finally, with your forecast from Bolin Fuel Oil and Propane for Wednesday, a mix of clouds and sun, maybe a storm, the high 80. Same thing for Wednesday night, the low 60. And on Thursday, a mix of clouds and sun, no rain in the forecast, though, and a high 83.
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7: Here, Wabash County with your forecast from Bolin Fuel Oil and Propane for Wednesday. A mix of clouds and sun. Maybe a storm. The high 80. Same thing for Wednesday night, the low 60, and on Thursday, a mix of clouds and sun. No rain in the forecast, though, and a high 83.
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0: Ladies Night, Cool in the Gang, and I'm Chris Kellogg. Thanks for listening. Well, the average all-in cost on a date in America, it includes your pre-date grooming, your gas money, as well as the cost of the date itself. You know how much it costs now? $189. I remember two tickets to the movie theater and dinner at Mickey D's. Everything was good. Anyway, $189 to go on a date. And who is expected to pay? Well, nearly 3 in 4 men, about 71%, say they still expect to pay for everything on that first date.
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5: Here, Walt Bashani with your forecast from Bolin Fuel Oil and Propane for Wednesday. A mix of clouds and sun, maybe a storm, the high 80. Same thing for Wednesday night, the low 60. And on Thursday, a mix of clouds and sun, no rain in the forecast, though, and a high 83.
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0: 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I'm Chris Kellogg. 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

0: Some clouds and sun. No rain in the forecast, though, and a high 83.
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0: It's a lot of your favorites, one after the other, and they keep coming at you. I'm Chris Kellogg. 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

0: to clouds and sun. No rain in the forecast, though, and a high 83.
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0: There's Quarter Flash and Harden My Heart. And thanks for listening. I'm Chris Kellogg. 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

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Well, now that you've spent so much time with your significant other, have you found things about him or her that you want to change? Well, psychologists say direct communication is the

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0: Rockwell and Somebody's Watching Me, and I'm Chris Kellogg. Well, you can tell the state of a couple's relationship by how they walk together. Loving couples walk in step, a synchronization that makes them feel totally in tune and at one with each other. Research has shown that even the heart rates of happy couples are often in sync. You can tell that a couple is not getting along if one spouse consistently walks several feet ahead of the other. I have to be so careful about that. It can be an expression of hostility, or at least the very lack of connection.
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3: Here, Walt Bashani with your forecast from Bowling Fuel Oil and Propane for Wednesday. A mix of clouds and sun, maybe a storm, the high 80. Same thing for Wednesday night, the low 60. And on Thursday, a mix of clouds and sun, no rain in the forecast, though, and a high 83.
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0: collaboration between the Conservation Technology Information Center and Cargill is expanding a farmer-led soil health program across the Midwest. I'm Erin Anderson with Managing for Profit on Brownfields. Ryan Heiniger with CTIC says Cargill's Success from the Ground Up program will bring additional regenerative ag directly to farmers. We'll find out more right after this on Brownfields.
1: Many farmers are planning fungicide strategies earlier to help protect yield potential. FMC Technical Service Manager Todd Cogdill tells Brownfield,
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2: By adding that application of Xyway LFR into that early season nitrogen pass, you kind of get the best of both worlds by save that time, fuel, and labor, but also being able to provide that early season protection from a foliar diseases like northern corn leaf blight, gray leaf spot, and then even providing that in-season suppression of tar spot.
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0: Heiniger with the Conservation Technology Information Center says Cargill's Success from the Ground Up program, a farmer-led soil health initiative, is bringing additional ag resources directly to farmers across the Midwest.
3: Our role with Cargill, and really appreciate their support to allow CTIC to continue to build on four decades of work with farmers and the ag and conservation sectors to ultimately help farmers adopt new practices, of course, with a strong emphasis in soil health, but it's about the how, right? We want to be able to share that knowledge so that ultimately other farmers are more successful, can avoid some of those common pitfalls. And we know from a lot of different research that farmers really appreciate hearing from other farmers, learning from other farmers. What we're really wanting to do is create this community of farmers, mentors, mentees, and also other advisors, right? These could be CCAs, other CTIC members joining forces so that we're all bringing expertise, different perspectives, leveraging resources together, but really to sustain these peer networks over the long haul.
0: Through a grant from Cargill, CTIC will provide local funding opportunities to cover the costs for summer field days and winter workshops. Elena Jacobs, a conservation agronomist at Cargill, says the partnership is focused on long-term sustainability in agriculture.
4: These organizations we're partnering with have the same goal that we have, and that's to help farmers keep their lands productive far into the future. So sustainability really for us means supporting those soil resources that are critical, supporting farmers in being economically viable.
0: Since launching in 2023, Success from the Ground Up has reached more than 193,000 people through workshops, field days, online resources, and

secure networks with more than $3 million invested in 13 organizations across 10 states. 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I'm Erin Anderson. 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

0: Good morning, I'm Jared White with Ag News Headlines on Brownfield. Southeastern Illinois farmer Don Gwinnip in Clark County says finishing planting has been a struggle in his area.
1: We're 75 to 80% done with corn and beans in this area. It's been pretty problematic here the last couple weeks.
0: Nationally, USDA says 86% of corn is planted and soybeans are at 79%. Corey Rosenbusch at the Fertilizer Institute says he's optimistic a new input economist at the USDA can fill the data and transparency gap in fertilizer and input markets.
2: They need to understand how these markets work, what drives prices, what does supply look like, because that's what's going to help them make decisions.
0: And KJ Johnson, Director of Governmental Affairs with the Illinois Soybean Association, says all eyes are on Springfield as the General Assembly's spring legislative session nears its conclusion.
3: They are still short on revenue, $800 million. Do they look at a tax increase?
0: I'm Jared White for Brownfield.
4: This is St. Jude patient Reagan. 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

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Magic Hits 105.9. I'm Joey O. Hope you're having a great Wednesday morning. Yes, your shot at $1,000 on the Wheel of Jack. Coming up later this morning, courtesy of your friends at Magic Hits 105.9.

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0: 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Today we will see cloudy skies. Rain showers this morning. We believe the rain will, you know, clear out this morning. Maybe you could see another scattered shower or two in the early afternoon. High today near 79. Tonight, look for partly cloudy skies overnight, the low down to 66. Tomorrow, Thursday, cloudy, high near 83. Right now, it is raining. It is overcast. It is 67 degrees.

Oh, you're only human. That is Billy Joel, WMNC Radio on a Wednesday morning. Coming up this Friday, we've got KZ Westfield Lady Warriors High School Softball. The Lady Warriors playing in the Class A sectional championship. Yeah, they'll play for the sectional title this Friday. 4:30, the first pitch will be on the air. 4:10 from Fairview Park with the Central State Construction pregame show as the Lady Warriors take on a familiar foe for a sectional championship in the Windsor Stu Strauss Lady Hatchets. And again, all the action will be live right here on Magic Hits 105.9.

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2: 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Today, cloudy skies. We believe the rain should be out of here for a little bit this morning, maybe come back this afternoon, could maybe see a thundershower mixed in this afternoon. We'll continue to monitor. High today near 79. Now tonight, look for partly cloudy skies overnight, the low down to around 66. Tomorrow, Thursday, cloudy, high near 83. Right now, it is cloudy, maybe a little drizzle. It is 67 degrees.
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0: 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Bullen Auto Trucks and Tires, that's Rich Parson and the gang on Round 40 in KZ. 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

0: Oh, didn't your parents ever tell you don't talk to strangers? 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
4: 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The Marshall Lady Lions saw their high school softball season come to an end. What a season it was for the Lady Lions. 25-5, their final record, as they fall to Bloomington Central Catholic yesterday in Monticello in the 2A sectional semifinals by the final score of 4-3. The Marshall Lions baseball team, weather permitting, is supposed to be in action this afternoon at Bismarck, hitting Rossville Alvin for a 3 o'clock first pitch, taking on the top-seeded St. Joe Ogden Spartans. Good luck to Coach Miller and the Lions from WMNC Radio. Save the day for the Daddy-Daughter Dance put on by the Marshall Rotary Club coming up Saturday, June 13th, 2-5 at Historic Harlan Hall in downtown Marshall. The Marshall Public Library presents a timeless gathering, dinner, theater, and performance by Live History Theater, June 19th, 5:30 at Harlan Hall. Tickets are $30 and can be purchased at the Marshall Public Library. The Marshall Public Library has a journey through Revolutionary War history with the Chautauqua at the Crossroads Cemetery bus tour coming up June 20th from 9 a.m. to 2 p.m. Tickets are $25. Advance purchase is required. Includes a moonshine store lunch. Register online or in person. Payment is due at the time of the registration. Explore the rich Revolutionary War history of Clark County on this guided cemetery tour. Yours truly, Joey O, will be one of the tour guides. Four Porch Goose Raffle is going on right now at Harlan Hall. Tickets are $10 each, and you can get them again at Historic Harlan Hall. The drawing will be July 11th at the Adult Prom. All proceeds go to bringing the Tunnel to Towers Museum back to Harlan Hall. Vicky's Paddle and Purpose, a kayak, poker run, and walk to end ALS, will happen Saturday, August 15th at the Lincoln Trail State Park. And you can either kayak or walk. Yeah, they'll be on the water by 10:15 a.m. The poker run will begin at 10:30. The walk begins at 10:30, where you will walk across the dam and back. Food trucks will be available, $40 with a T-shirt, $30 without a T-shirt. All proceeds benefit the ALS Association. Again, that comes up on Saturday, August 15th. The Red, White, and Blue Gala, America's 250th Adult Prom celebration, will happen July 11th at Historic Harlan Hall. Doors open at 4:30. And the Boozy Book Swap comes up July 19th, 4-6 at Historic Harlan Hall. Books, wine, and sweet treats, $25 per ticket. 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
4: 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Tom's report brought to you by B&S Plumbing, Heating, and Cooling in Terre Haute, serving you for over 50 years. Tell me, my man, what's in the news?
5: In the news earlier this year, a missing 14-year-old was finally found in northern Vigo County in the company of 30-year-old Travis Beal. Later, Beal was charged with theft, possession of meth, along with two counts of sexual misconduct with a minor, among other charges. He will go on trial in October. If you struggle with utility bills, go over to the banks of the Wabash Festival tonight or tomorrow from 6 p.m. to 8 p.m. and learn about the Indiana Energy Saver Program. The city of Terre Haute entered a partnership with it. It's a federal program that will offer savings if you buy more efficient heating and cooling equipment, insulation, and air sealing. Might be worth your while. For a year now, the Swope Art Museum in Terre Haute has been closed for renovations. It will now feature four distinct exhibitions featuring local artists beginning the first week of June. The museum draws visitors from all over the world, and it invites you to enjoy their works right here at home. And get this, a National Construction Association studied the condition of major highways in America, and Indiana ranked third behind Kansas and Wyoming. I guess I-70 was part of it, but not sure about that. That's a look at news. I'm Tom McClanahan for WMMC 105.9.

0: Steven Tyler and Aerosmith and Sweet Emotion on this Wednesday morning. Coming up tonight, it is the Paris American Legion's Queen of Hearts drawing. We're talking over $147,000. Drawing happens at 7 o'clock. Stop by and you could be a big winner.
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2: 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The KZ Westfield Lady Warriors are 32-4, and they'll play for a sectional title this Friday afternoon at beautiful Fairview Park. They'll take on Windsor's to Strauss. The Lady Warriors knocked off Carina South Central last night, 6-2. Windsor's Stu Strauss beat Edwards County in a thriller, 1-0. Now the Lady Warriors will go for their 33rd win and a sectional title this Friday afternoon. We'll have the Central State Construction pregame show coming your way at 4:10 this Friday afternoon. The 80th annual Martinsville Ag Fair runs through Sunday at the fairgrounds in Martinsville. Tonight's the opening night of the carnival. No, it's raining out there, but I think the rain will be cleared out of the area, and that'll allow the carnival to be open tonight at the Martinsville Ag Fair, and all the rides are free with your $10 gate admission. Still, we'll wait and hear about what will happen with the flat track drags with all the rain that we have gotten here this morning. The Martinsville Public Library has a chess club. Join them for a monthly chess night. It's the fourth Thursday of the month from 5:30 to 7. Open to all levels, ages 9 and up. The 12th annual Blue Streak Memorial Golf Celebration and Scramble comes up this Saturday. This year's honoree is Pat Simpson. $50 per player, includes green fees, cart, and lunch. All current and former Martinsville School District students, teachers, coaches, employees, and their family members are eligible. The entry deadline was May 16th, but you could still have some fun by sponsoring, and there are still a few openings up there, so your entry fee is paid the day of the tournament. 5 mulligans are for sale as well, and there are $75 sponsorships as well. Includes name on sign board on the course and sponsor banner displayed in the clubhouse and at the high school. There will be a raffle for Cardinals tickets, 4 box seats, chances $10 each, 3 for $25, available day of the event or prior through participating merchants. You don't have to be present to win. Everyone is welcome. Lunch is $15, and that is included in your scramble price, but if you want to stop by and have lunch, it's $15 as well. The Mary Catherine Goddard Birthday Celebration comes up Saturday, June 13th in Casey, Illinois, a celebration of the only female to have her name associated with the Declaration of Independence. The schedule of events will be 10 a.m. at Pinata at Rockhounds, 10:30, Pin the Tail on the Patriotic Donkey at Lane's Landing, 11 a.m. it is the DAR Postcard Activity near Whisk and Lollies. At 12 o'clock, author Vella Carmen will be reading from her book, Beyond the Mirage, under the mailbox at noon. As well, free birthday cupcake giveaway begins at Whisk and Lollies while supplies last. 12:45, listen to the story of Mary Catherine Goddard at Whisk and Lollies, and there's a whole lot more going on as well. Coming up on June 13th, they will begin Music in the Park at Lynn Park in downtown Martinsville. That's a look at the top news and sports for the KZ Westfield and Martinsville area, brought to you by Kirchner Building Centers.
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5: 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The Paris American Legion's Queen of Hearts drawing over $149,000. 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The Paris Area Chamber of Commerce and Tourism has their citywide yard sale coming up June 19th and 20th, 8 a.m. to 6 p.m. both days. 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You include your address, and it will be included in their event flyer as a shopping location as well as in the local newspaper. Edgar County Shrine Club presents a benefit derby smashing for Shrine Kids at the Edgar County Fairgrounds coming up Saturday, June 13th. The derby starts at 6, registrations from 1 to 4. All access pass, $15 for adults. Kids ages 10 and under get in for free. The car entry fee is $20. Free Power Wheels class as well. All proceeds from this activity are for the benefit of the Edgar County Shrine Club and are not tax deductible as charitable contributions. The Edgar County Shrine Club auction comes up Friday, June 12th. The event will start at 4. The auction will begin at 6. No meal provided this year. It happens at the Paris American Legion. All items will be sold online at highbid.com and in person. They thank you for your generous donations and continued support. Again, this all benefits the Shriners Children's Hospital. Twin Lakes Music in the Park will happen tomorrow night. The K&S Band will be playing 80s rock. Bring your lawn chairs in and come out and enjoy all the live music at Spicer Pavilion, courtesy of the City of Paris in the Westlake Park. And again, it's a great evening of music. Again, that happens tomorrow night from 6:30 to 9. That's a look at the top news and sports for the Paris area, brought to you by Prospect Bank, Ag Home Commercial Loans, Prospect Bank. is the Opportunity Bank.

0: That is Hootie and the Blowfish and Hold My Hand, WMMC Radio, playing the Magic Hits. 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Why? Because we appreciate it anytime you listen. It's our way of saying thank you. Again, less than an hour away, the Wheel of Jack, right here on Magic Kids 105.9.
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0: Oh, how much I feel for you, baby. That is Ambrosia Magic Kids 105.9. I'm Joey O. Again, Friday afternoon, KZ Westfield Lady Warriors High School softball, the sectional title game, taking on Windsor Stu Schross. The Lady Warriors going for their 33rd win of the year. We'll have all the action beginning live with the Central State Construction pregame show 4:10 this Friday right here on Magic Kids 105.9.
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0: 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What is love?

0: Oh, What Is Love? That is Hadaway, Magic Kids 105.9. I remember that song from Will Ferrell and Chris Kattan at Night at the Roxbury. Speaking of Chris Kattan, he'll be coming to Historic Harlan Hall in downtown Marshall in July. We'll have more information as that gets closer. But coming up in less than 15 minutes, it is the Wheel of Jack and your shot at $1,000. Yeah, anywhere from $10 all the way up to a grand could be yours, courtesy of your friends at Magic Kids 105.9.
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3: 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Today, cloudy skies, may see some showers pop up here later in the day. We'll continue to monitor, high near 79 tonight. Partly cloudy, low down to 67. Tomorrow, Thursday, look for cloudy skies and a high near 83. Right now, it is cloudy and 69 degrees at Magic Kids 105.9, where we've got Eddie Money. And it's Take Me Home Tonight.

0: That is Low Rider in War, WMNC Radio, playing the Magic Kits. Yes, we are. Hope you're having a great Wednesday morning. Again, coming up this Friday, we've got KZ Westfield Lady Warriors High School softball. The Lady Warriors playing for a Class 1A sectional title, taking on Windsor Stu Strauss. The Central State Construction pregame show comes your way 4:10 this Friday afternoon, along with Play the Magic Kits. 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
2: 20th Century Fox made a motion picture entitled A Man Called Peter, about the life of U.S. Senate Chaplain Peter Marshall, who was born this day, May 27, 1902. He immigrated from Scotland, was ordained a Presbyterian minister, and became a U.S. citizen in 1938. His son is the well-known author of The Light and the Glory. During a critical moment, Senate Chaplain Peter Marshall opened a session of Congress with the prayer, God of our fathers, whose almighty hand hath preserved our nation, may it ever be understood that to the extent America honors thee, wilt thou bless America.
1: This has been an American Minute with Bill Federer. 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
0: It is 8:41 at Magic Kids 105.9. We are playing the Wheel of Jack on this Wednesday morning. We go to Terre Haute for today's contestant. Please help us welcome to the show. It is Barbara Edwards. Barbara, what's going on? Been a while. Barbara, you with me?
3: Yeah, I'm right here.
0: All right, there you are. Hey, it's been a while. How's everything going?
3: Oh, pretty good. I'm not going to complain.
0: All right. Well, Barbara, anywhere from $10 all the way up to a grand could be yours. Let's get the wheel spinning this morning. Said for me, I want to win the big jack.
3: I want to win the big jack.
0: Here we go. Barbara Edwards playing the Wheel of Jack on a Wednesday morning. We're looking for a big number on this first spin for Barbara. Yes, we are. Come on, wheel. Let's go big for Barbara. Let's do it. Let's go big right here.
4: The Wheel of Jack says $50.
0: Okay, $50 on your first spin, Barbara. Now, here are your options. You can keep the $50, or we can spin the wheel again. Barbara, if it lands on $50 again, you're a $500 winner. And, hey, that'd be a way to get over the hump on hump day with $500. Now, we spin the wheel again. It doesn't land on $50 the second time around. No money today, but I do qualify you for the $200 second chance drawing that comes up here in a few months. So, Barbara, you got a decision to make. Do you want to keep the $50, or do you want to spin that wheel again and go for $500? What do you want to do?
3: Let's spin that wheel again.
0: Let's spin it to win it. Say it. I want to win the big jack.
3: I want to win the big jack.
0: Here we go. We need another $50 for $500 this morning. Come on, wheel. Show us another $50. Let's get a $500 winner this morning. What do you say?
4: The Wheel of Jack says $20.
0: Oh! Oh, Barbara, Barbara, Barbara, we were so close to being a $500 winner, but we did come up just short this morning. Barbara, no money today, but I do have you qualified for the $200 second chance drawing that comes up here in a few months. Barbara, appreciate listening, appreciate playing. Great talking to you again. Have a great day, okay? Barbara Edwards has to wait 30 days to play the wheel again. We play twice every weekday. Your next shot coming up between 1 and 5 with Frank Rush. Right now, it's REO Speedwagon, the boys from Champaign.

Gloria Estefan and Live for Loving You, Magic Kids 105.9. I'm Joey O. Coming up tonight at the Martinsville Ag Fair, flat track drags on the schedule. We'll have to see how it all plays out. It's the opening night of the carnival. I think all the rain should be cleared out by then, so should be good for the opening night of the carnival. All the rides are free with your $10 gate admission. Get out and enjoy the 80th annual Martinsville Ag Fair running through this Sunday at the fairgrounds in Martinsville. For more information, go to their Facebook page, Martinsville Ag Fair, or check out their website, martinsvilleagfair.com. 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
0: 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Cloudy skies, maybe some rain showers returning later in the day. We'll continue to monitor, high near 79 tonight. Partly cloudy, low down to 67. Tomorrow, Thursday, cloudy, high near 83. Again, the opening night of the carnival tonight. The Martinsville Ag Fair. Joey O heading out for the day. Frank Rush will be back this afternoon between 1 and 5. We are Magic Kids 105.9.

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0: La Bamba, first recorded by Richie Valens in 1958, but it was the Los Lobos version from the 1987 film that did become the big hit. Jay Coffey, with some things you might want to know. Well, saxophone legend Sonny Rollins has passed away at the age of 95. Star Wars The Mandalorian and Grogu had the worst opening weekend of any Star Wars movie in the Disney era. What's the perfect amount of sleep to get each night? According to a new study, 6.4 to 7.8 hours of sleep a night might be ideal. And Lionsgate, the studio that gave us the biopic Michael, says that a sequel is very likely. The movie's done $800 million at the box office. From refreshed staples to trusted favorites, discover brands that are thoughtfully designed and priced for your family at Kohl's and Kohl's.com.
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5: Here, Wabash County with your forecast from Bolin Fuel Oil and Propane for Wednesday. A mix of clouds and sun, maybe a storm, the high 80. Same thing for Wednesday night, the low 60. And on Thursday, a mix of clouds and sun, no rain in the forecast, though, and a high 83. 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

0: Harvest, they were a bunch of American musicians hanging out in Paris, got together, scoring one big hit with Dancing in the Moonlight. Speaking of that, we're going to have a blue moon coming up this Sunday. Now, a blue moon refers to the presence of a second full moon in a calendar month. It doesn't mean the moon turns blue. Astronomers refer to the second full moon in the same calendar month as a blue moon because it doesn't happen very often. And that ties in with the common expression about something happening once in a blue moon.
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2: Here with a forecast from Bowling Fuel Oil and Propane for Wednesday. A mix of clouds and sun, maybe a storm, the high 80. Same thing for Wednesday night, the low 60. And on Thursday, a mix of clouds and sun, no rain in the forecast, though, and a high 83.
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0: Peter Cetera scoring his first solo hit, a little Karate Kid action, and Glory of Love. Jay Coffey, so hopefully you've got some vacation time coming up, but how long does it take for you to feel relaxed when you go on vacation? Well, according to Psychology Today, the average amount of time adults say it takes to feel relaxed on vacation is 2.6 days. 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
6: Here, Wabash Shawnee with your forecast from Bullen Fuel Oil and Propane for Wednesday. A mix of clouds and sun. Maybe a storm. The high 80. Same thing for Wednesday night. The low 60. And on Thursday, a mix of clouds and sun. No rain in the forecast, though. And a high 83.
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0: We conclude this edition of the Daily Double Play with Still the One by Orleans. Now, the song was written by the group's founding member, John Hall, who was a member of the U.S. Congress for one term, and his wife, Joanna. Still the One is from their album Waking and Dreaming, released in 1976. It reached number 5 on the Billboard Hot 100, and the action launched with Love Takes Time. The song peaked at number 11 on the Billboard Hot 100 in May 1979 and was their biggest hit since Still the One.
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2: Here, Wabash County, with your forecast from Bowling Fuel Oil and Propane for Wednesday. A mix of clouds and sun, maybe a storm, the high 80. Same thing for Wednesday night, the low 60. And on Thursday, a mix of clouds and sun, no rain in the forecast, though, and a high 83.
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3: Here, Wabash County with your forecast from Bowling Fuel Oil and Propane for Wednesday. A mix of clouds and sun, maybe a storm, the high 80. Same thing for Wednesday night, the low 60. And on Thursday, a mix of clouds and sun, no rain in the forecast, though, and a high 83. 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
5: 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On Sunday and Memorial Day, Monday, enjoy harness racing. 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

0: That's some great rock and roll out of Summertime 1973. The title song from their album, We're an American Band, Grand Funk. Now, that song is actually stitched together with snippets of events during one of their tours. Hey, this is Jay Coffey. Did you know 7:45 at night is the most likely time that you're going to see a spider? The average person changes jobs 4 times before they turn 32. In a Parenting.com survey, 66% of parents say 13 years of age is a good age to start staying home alone. And people are turning gray 5 years sooner than 40 years ago.
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2: Here with the forecast from Bolin Fuel Oil and Propane for Wednesday, a mix of clouds and sun, maybe a storm, the high 80. Same thing for Wednesday night, the low 60. And on Thursday, a mix of clouds and sun, no rain in the forecast, though, and a high 83. 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

Shawnee with your forecast from Bolin Fuel Oil and Propane for Wednesday. A mix of clouds and sun, maybe a storm, the high 80. Same thing for Wednesday night, the low 60. And on Thursday, a mix of clouds and sun, no rain in the forecast, though, and a high 83. If you're

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1: Soybeans and cattle are up. 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Stine has yield. Soybeans are higher on fund and technical buying. Bean meal and bean oil are also up. Soybeans are about 80% planted, according to the USDA. July beans up 2 at 1188. August beans up 3 at 1188. Corn is lower on fund and technical selling. The market's watching for any news on peace talks between the U.S. and Iran. More than 85% of U.S. corn has been planted, and the trade is now focusing on weather, which has been incredibly wet in some areas. July corn down 4.25 at 453.25. September corn down 3.5 at 460.75. The wheat complex is mixed, mostly lower. U.S. wheat remains priced above its global competitors, putting it at a disadvantage. While there has been some much-needed rain in the plains, it's likely too late to benefit this year's winter wheat crop, which is rated 44% poor to very poor. In Chicago, July wheat down 12.75 at 622.75. September wheat down 12.75 at 635.5. In Kansas City, July wheat down 6.75 at 669.5. And in Minneapolis, July wheat down 8 at 683.75. Live and feeder cattle are up ahead of widespread direct business. Box beef is sharply higher at midday. June lives up 365 at 251.87. August lives up 395 at 243.10. August feeders up 622 at 355.67. Hogs are mixed on spread trade. June lean hogs up $1.05 at 97.17. July lean hogs are $1.77 higher at 101.90. I'm Megan Grebner, Brownfield Ag News.

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0: Today, Hump Day Wednesday, Frank Rush here. Thanks for joining me after lunch today and finishing out your work day here with us. I'll pay you back with a chance to play the Wheel of Jack, your shot at a grand. Let's see, we've got a lot of your favorite music coming up as well, too. And today, we've got about 3:10 or so, our Lost Classic of the Day. Keep it here.
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0: 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Billy Joel and Uptown Girl. Martinsville Ag Fair is going on all this week, and tonight they were scheduled to have the flat drags. Not going to happen now because of weather. So the flat drags, the Martinsville Ag Fair has been canceled tonight, but tonight's the first night of the carnival, and that is going on.
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That's Cheap Trick and the Flame. Coming up here in just a couple of minutes or so, where do you get your protein from? There's one food that most Americans get their protein from. I'll tell you what it is here in about 4 minutes, and we'll even take a look at what the favorite type of that food is. I'll explain it all coming up. Here's Daily Furtado, and I'm Like a Bird on Magic Hits 105.9 WMMC.

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Nelly Furtado and I'm Like a Bird. So where do you get your protein from? A new survey of Americans shows that widespread cheese consumption is where we get our protein. 52% say they are cheese obsessed. Just a little bit more than that, seek cheese specifically for the protein content. The study found that 16% eat cheese constantly, while just over half consume it frequently. Where are you at on that? Cheese ranks as a favorite food for 82% of people. So what's the most popular? Well, white cheddar, believe it or not, is the number one favorite kind of cheese, followed by mozzarella, then Parmesan, American, cream cheese, provolone, Monterey Jack. My favorite is next, Colby, at 52%, then Pepper Jack and Swish. Do you like cheese? Is it a favorite food? And what kind of cheese do you like?

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The Cranberries, that is Dreams. Can you do push-ups, guys? Can you do a lot? Harvard researchers show that when they took a look at over 1,000 male firefighters for a decade, men completing 40 or more push-ups had a 96% fewer cardiovascular events than those managing under 10. I would say I'm in the under 10 group. I've not had an event yet, thank goodness. But instead of 40, I'm lucky if I could do four. More.

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Hits 105.9 WMMC. Little Jim Croce there. Hey, coming up tonight, the American Legion in Paris having their Queen of Hearts drawing. That's at 7 o'clock. Jackpot's over 149K. If you play, good luck to you. Maybe you'll win some cash. Rocky Burnett, toeing the line, is on Magic Hits 105.9.

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In the middle of another long set of your favorite music coming up about an hour from now, 3:10. But today's Lost Classic. Stick around for that. Something special for you, like always. We're in the middle of another long set of your favorites now. Here's Glass Tiger. Don't Forget Me on Magic Hits 105.9.

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0: That is Young Turks. Hey, don't forget, coming up this week, it is the 12th annual Blue Streak Memorial Golf Scramble and Celebration. The lunch gets underway at 11 at the Casey Country Club on Saturday with the Golf Scramble at 12:30. You need to get signed up for that. And all the proceeds, by the way, benefit the MCHS Athletic Booster Club.
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1: 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Krista, how you doing today? Hello, Krista.
2: Hello.
1: Hello there, Krista. How you doing today?
2: I'm good. How are you?
1: I'm not doing bad. So you want to try to win some money?
2: I do.
1: All right. Tell me you want to win the big jack.
2: I want to win the big jack.
1: Here we go. Krista's got her wheels spinning. Our fingers are crossed, and let's hope she can win some big money today. I'm hoping. Let's see what's going to happen. Up to $1,000 is the big prize, and your first spin is going to be worth...
3: The Wheel of Jack says $10.
1: All right. Well, let's see if we can do better. Or if you want, you can keep your $10. But that's what you got on your first spin. Now, if you want, you can spin the wheel again. And with any luck at all, you can land on 10 again. And if you do that, it'll turn into 100. Anything else, unfortunately, it'll turn into 0. Or like I said, you could just stop right now and take a $10 bill and be done with it. So what would you like to do?
2: Let's spin again.
1: And what do you want to win?
2: I
1: want
2: to win the big jack.
1: There we go. The phrase that gets the wheel going. So let's see what we can do here. Krista got $10 on her first spin. We need to see 10 on the second spin. That will turn it into $100. And let's see what we got.
3: The Wheel of Jack says $50.
1: That's nice, but unfortunately, Krista, I'm sorry, doesn't do you any good. $50 on the second spin. However, you're qualified for the second chance drawing, and if you give us 30 days, you can call back and you can spin again, okay?
2: All right, thank you.
1: Krista Scott up in Paris, thank you very much for listening. Thank you very much for playing. We've got another chance for you to play coming up tomorrow. And by the way, tomorrow is Thursday, which means it's Double Jack Thursday, which means the prize... doubles. You could win up to $2,000. Your chance coming up tomorrow morning. Magic.

0: Magic Hits 105.9 WMMC, the Backstreet Boys, and As Long As You Love Me. You know, some dogs take a couple of tries before they find their happy home. And this happened in New Zealand, but it makes up today's animal tale for you. 9-month-old Hazel, previously surrendered by two owners who thought she was just, not the right fit, did rescue her new adoptive owner from a house fire in New Zealand. It happened last week. She bit him awake. The man escaped with only smoke inhalation after Hazel alerted him to the rapidly spreading blaze, and the firefighters said the dog bit him awake, and that is what saved him. So sometimes those dogs in the shelter, maybe they're difficult, maybe they're not, maybe they just need the ride home.
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4: Today's lost classic on Magic Hits 105.9 comes from Sananda Francisco Maitera. Who? Well, Terrence Trent Howard, who was born in 1962, eventually went by the stage name Terrence Trent DRB. After he quit college, he got into the U.S. Army. He was posted to Fort Sill, Oklahoma, then served in the 3rd Armored Division near Frankfurt, West Germany. However, he was court-martialed and dishonorably discharged by the Army in April of 83 after he went AWOL. While in West Germany, he worked with several bands there. His debut solo album as Terrence Trent DRB, introducing the hardline according to Terrence Trent DRB, was released in 87. Now, in an interview, he did express a pretty high opinion of himself. He said that his album was the most important thing since Sgt. Pepper's Lonely Hearts Club Band. Okay. Anyway, the album did earn him a Grammy Award in the category Best R&B Vocal Performance. His only other American hit was a tune called Wishing Well. But today's lost classic, Terrence Trent DRB. This is Sign Your Name on Magic Hits 105.9 WMMC.

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The best of the 70s, 80s, and 90s. Martinsville Ag Fair is going on all this week. Tonight was supposed to be flat drags. Not going to happen now. That is canceled for tonight. But the carnival part is still going to open up this evening, so go ride the rides if you'd like. SOS Band is on Magic Hits.

0: 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The best of the 70s, 80s, and 90s. The Bob Seger and the Silver Bullet Band. That is Against the Wind. Tom McClanahan's news headlines up next.
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2: In the news earlier this year, a missing 14-year-old was finally found in northern Vigo County in the company of 30-year-old Travis Beal. Later, Beal was charged with theft, possession of meth, along with two counts of sexual misconduct with a minor, among other charges. He will go on trial in October. If you struggle with utility bills, go over to the banks of the Wabash Festival tonight or tomorrow from 6 p.m. to 8 p.m. and learn about the Indiana Energy Saver Program. The City of Terre Haute entered a partnership with it. It's a federal program that will offer savings if you buy more efficient heating and cooling equipment, insulation, and air sealing. Might be worth your while. For a year now, the Swope Art Museum in Terre Haute has been closed for renovations. It will now feature four distinct exhibitions featuring local artists beginning the first week of June. The museum draws visitors from all over the world, and it invites you to enjoy their works right here at home. And get this, a National Construction Association studied the condition of major highways in America, and Indiana ranked third behind Kansas and Wyoming. I guess I-70 was part of it, but not sure about that. That's a look at news. I'm Tom McClanahan for WMMC 105.9.
0: I-70 may have been part of it. I don't think they ever drove on it. Anyway, Tom's news headlines here on WMMC. 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Now your Wabash Valley weather forecast from Bowling Fuel Oil and Propane. Mostly cloudy and 60 tonight. Cloud, sun, 84 tomorrow. Partly cloudy and 56 Thursday night. Friday, a little less humid. Few clouds and 76. If you're thinking about the upcoming weekend already, partly sunny with highs around 80 all weekend long. Right now it's 79.

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So, do you have a degree and do you regret it? A new survey out shows that just over half have regrets about their college degrees, and almost a third regret their career choice entirely. Financial strain driving most concerns, and among college dropouts, a quarter left due to money problems. Science grads report the highest regret rates, followed by law and education graduates having the most regret about their degrees. Do you have a degree and do you regret it?

0: highest regret rates, followed by law and education graduates having the most regret about their degrees. Do you have a degree and do you regret it?
1: It's family. It's tradition. 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Bullen Fuel Oil and Propane, that's Pat Brazier and the gang say enjoy the fair. And J.J. 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

Magic Hits 105.9 WMMC, Michael Jackson, and Remember the Time. So, the website Unscrambler analyzed Google search data from January through May of this year and identified America's most misspelled words. So, what do you think the most misspelled word in America is? What do you have problems with? Number one, bougie. I wasn't even really sure that was a real word, but bougie, the most misspelled words in America, followed by favorite, through, business, tomorrow, because, definitely, beautiful, really, niece, and separate. State-specific analysis revealed that there are spelling challenges, including school in Florida, color in Colorado locally. Congratulations, the most misspelled word in Illinois, and acknowledge for Indiana. Now's

0: 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In addition to that, they offer budget contracts that start July 1st. All contracts received by June 18th, 2026 will be entered to their Father's Day Savage Access Gun Raffle. 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

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Coming up this afternoon about 4:30 or so, it's the afternoon traffic jam from Owen Ford. 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You know the words. 45 minutes of nonstop favorites. It's called the Afternoon Traffic Jam. It's from Owen Ford, and it's right here on Magic Hits 105.9. Sir Paul, Let Him In is on Magic Hits.

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0: 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Pat Benatar, hit me with your best shot. What makes today so special? Today is National Cellophane Tape Day, basically what we call Scotch Tape. It is National Grape Popsicle Day. Remember, they used to turn your mouth all purple and everything when you were a kid. National Gray Day, and it's, I guess, appropriate considering the weather today. Nothing to Fear Day and Sunscreen Day.
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3: 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And the Marshall Public Library's Journey Through the Revolutionary War History, Chautauqua at the Crossroads Cemetery Bus Tour is coming up June 20th. It'll be from 9 till 2, and tour curation and sponsorship by the Clark County Historical Society and the Marshall Area Public Library. You can register online. Just get a hold of the Historical Society or the library, and they'll be glad to fill you in on all the details that you need to know. Your Wabash Valley weather forecast from Mullen Trucks and Tires. For tonight, mostly cloudy, have a low right around 60. Clouds, sun, and warmer tomorrow, around 84 for the high. Partly cloudy and 56 Thursday night. On Friday, just a tad cooler. Some clouds and less humid with a high 76. And if you're already thinking about the upcoming weekend, think partly sunny with highs right around 80. We had a little sprinkle, a little shower earlier. Right now, though, for the immediate area, things are fairly clear on the radar, and it is 79.

0: Mariah Carey on Magic Hits 105.9 WMMC. So, do you own your own business? Are you one of the small business owners out there listening and you're saying, I do it all. I do everything. Well, you know what? You're not wrong. 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Again, is that you? By the way, if you need help with marketing, you can call me here.
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4: 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Well, the Martinsville Ag Fair is going on the rest of the week. Tonight, they were supposed to have flat drags. Not going to happen now. They had to cancel that because of weather. So that's still going to happen. However, though, the carnival is still going to open up tonight. So drive on over there and take a ride. Chess Night is going on tonight at the Martinsville Public Library, 5:30 till 7, open to all levels, ages 9 and up. Stop by and join the chess club that's at the Martinsville Public Library tonight. And this coming weekend is the 12th Annual Blue Streak Memorial Celebration and Golf Scramble. The lunch starts Saturday at the Casey Country Club at 11. The golf scramble starts at 12:30 at the Country Club. Mostly cloudy tonight, down to 60 for the low. Cloud, sun, 84 tomorrow, 79 right now.
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1: 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All right, well, it's Wednesday, and of course, you know that means American Legion in Paris is having their Queen of Hearts drawing tonight. That happens at 6 o'clock. Have you heard the jackpot? Almost. It's that close to 150 grand. 149,168. Would you be terribly depressed if you won that and not 150 next week? Anyway, Queen of Hearts drawing American Legion in Paris tonight. 7 o'clock, 149, 168. That's what's up for grabs, so stop by. Maybe you will win. Well, Music in the Park is back for 26 at Twin Lakes Park up in Paris. And coming up tomorrow night, it's the K&S Band. They do 80s rock and probably a lot of stuff that we play here. So if you want to go have a good time, Twin Lakes Park is where you need to be tomorrow night, 6:30 till 9 for Music in the Park. Coming up later in June on the 19th through the 20th, it's the Paris Area Chamber of Commerce citywide yard sale. 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You know, one man's junk is another man's treasure, and this is where you could probably turn it into a few dollars. Now, it'll cost you $10 to get your address included on the event flyer, but that might very well be worth your while. June 19th through the 20th, 8 till 6, Paris Area Chamber of Commerce, citywide sale. Get a hold of the Paris Chamber if you would like to know more about what's going on. Now, your Wabash Valley weather forecast from Mullen Trucks and Tires for tonight. We've got a mix of clouds and low 60 tonight. Cloud, sun, 84 tomorrow. Right now, the sun's peeking out, and it's 79.

Hits 105.9 WMMC, the afternoon traffic jam brought to you by Owen Ford. Well, the British press didn't think much of this song when it was released in 1989. They panned it. Here in America, we thought it was great. Number 5 hit for the Jeff Healey Band. Here's Angel Eyes on Magic Hits. Good.

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If you're doing the lotteries tonight looking for money, Powerball's up to 154. Hoosier Lottery up to 23.7, so if you play, good luck to you. Guess who did this song first back in 1970? Remember that? Lenny Kravitz came along in 99, gave it his own spin. Pretty cool version, too. Here's American Woman on Magic Hits.

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Martinsville Ag Fair. Tonight, the opening night of the carnival. All the rides are free with your $10 gate admission. No flat track drag tonight. The weather got us there. But again, the opening night of the carnival. Come on out and enjoy it. It is the Martinsville Ag Fair running through Sunday. Right now, it's Rick Astley.

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It out on a Wednesday night with Kiss, rock and roll all night. Hope you're having a great Wednesday night. I'm Joey Rourke coming to you live from the 80th annual Martinsville Ag Fair running through Sunday here at the fairgrounds in Martinsville. Again, no flat track drags tonight. The weather got us. The track just a little too muddy to have flat track drags tonight. But tonight, the opening night of the carnival here at the Martinsville Ag Fair. And man, they've got a lot of great rides. So come on out, bring the kids, bring the family. All the rides are free with your $10 gate admission, free parking here at the Martinsville Ag Fair. Again, I'm Joey O. I'm live, coming to you live right next to the Clark County Pork Producers. Yeah, here at the Martinsville Ag Fair. And if you're looking for dinner plans, man, this is the place to come to. Man, the Clark County Pork Producers, they've got pork burgers, pork tenderloins, barbecue sandwich, the bacon sizzler, which I've heard great things about. If you're looking for cheese fries, Rogers Fresh Cut French Fries is here. Soddy Bobby's here. They've got lemon shake. Makeups. Oh, man, they've got deep-fried Oreos. They've got elephant ears. I mean, they've got a whole lot of stuff to eat here. So if you're looking for dinner plans, this is the place to come. The 2026 Martinsville Ag Fair, which runs through Sunday. Now, coming up tomorrow night in front of the grandstand, 7:30, it will be the Whippoorwill Rodeo. And, man, do they put on an outstanding show. Last night was the Martinsville Fair Queen Pageant. Monday night, the Great Midwest Talent Show. Again, Sunday and Monday, to kick the fair off, we had Harness Racing, a track record set on Monday here at the Martinsville Ag Fair. We'll have more information about that coming up. We'll also be talking with Bob Zellers, the Fair Board President, and we'll have a couple other interviews throughout the evening. But again, I'm here till 7 at the Martinsville Ag Fair. We are Magic Kids 105.9. It's

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Well, you know, Billie Jean's not my lover. That is Michael Jackson. Magic Hits 105.9, 532 on a Wednesday night. Joey O coming to you live from the 80th annual Martinsville Ag Fair, the opening night of the carnival. And what a beautiful night it has turned out to be for the opening night of the carnival. All the rides are free with your $10 gate admission. Again, I'm hanging out next to the Clark County pork producers. Appreciate them giving me some space and letting me hang out with them until 7 o'clock tonight. Stop by.

0: and say hi. I am also hanging out with the newest royalty here at the 2026 Martinsville Ag Fair. It is Miss Martinsville Ag Fair Queen, Caitlin Adams of West Union, a graduate of Hudsonville High School. Caitlin, how are we doing tonight?
1: I'm doing amazing. It's definitely an amazing environment to be in, especially on my first night as royalty. It's amazing.
0: First night as royalty. Yes. What was the feeling like when you heard your name announced last night?
1: Definitely surreal. It was crazy. I was so excited, and I'm so glad I got this opportunity. It's amazing.
0: Yeah, and is this your first pageant you've ever been a part of?
1: No, I actually did Clark County last year. I got first runner-up.
0: Okay.
1: And I actually won Junior Miss Clark County in 2021.
0: Oh, wow. Okay. Yes. So you're not new to the royalty stage. This is something you've done before. So as they would say, you're a natural.
1: I guess you could say something like that, right?
0: Just talk about going through and competing and what you like about, you know, the Fair Queen pageant stage.
1: Mm-hmm. I would definitely say one of my favorite things is definitely making friends. I would not have been as confident as I am without the two girls I competed with. They're absolutely amazing people. And it was truly just an amazing feeling. Getting ready in the morning, you get to look your best how you want. You get to hang out with your friends and family all day. It's truly an amazing feeling.
0: Yeah, absolutely. Congratulations on the win.
1: Thank you.
0: Last night here at the 2026 Martinsville Fair. Tell me, what's the rest of your week look like as a royalty?
1: Well, I'll be here for the rest of the week till Sunday. I'll be here all day Sunday. And you'll probably find me at the Fair Food. I'm always at the Fair Food. It's so good. So I'll be at all the events. I'll be running around. Come get a picture with me.
0: What's your go-to? What's your go-to food here?
1: I would have to say a corn dog and a funnel cake.
0: Okay, corn dog.
1: Along with the lemon shake-up.
0: Along with the lemon shake-up.
1: Yep.
0: That's not a bad lineup.
1: No.
0: That is not a bad lineup. Do you come by the Clark County Pork Producer stand?
1: I actually came here the day of my last practice, and I got me a pork burger, and it was pretty good.
0: They are fantastic.
1: Mm-hmm,
0: I've heard great
1: amazing
0: things about the bacon sizzler as well. And they're telling me they're teasing a new menu item coming Friday only. They're going to have limited options, so you're going to have to come out and see what the Clark County Pork Producers are coming up with. You know, my go-to, I love the Saudi Bobby. Like, the Saudi Bobbies are, you know, like, if I come to the fair, there's at least one night that I got to get the Saudi Bobbies. And, you know, I heard good things about the Willow Creek Church. I heard they've got this mint nutty bar that's really good. So I might have to stop by and taste that. I know a lot of people love Malone's Taffy. Taffy's a big thing for a lot of people. Are you going to ride any rides tonight?
1: I don't know. I might have to hop on a few. They are looking pretty fun.
0: They are looking pretty fun. And, again, all the rides are free with your $10 gate admission tonight. Hey, Caitlin, appreciate taking a few moments to stop by and talk with us. Congratulations again, and enjoy your reign as royalty here at the Martinsville Ag Fair.
1: Thank you so much. I really appreciate you getting me on here.
0: Absolutely. That is Miss Martinsville Ag Fair Queen pageant winner, Caitlin Adams, out of West Union. She reigns supreme here at the 80th annual Martinsville Ag Fair. For more information, check out their Facebook page. You can also go to their website. Again, tomorrow night, they'll have the Whippoorwill Rodeo at 7:30. Now, that's the only event that will not start at 7 o'clock. That will start at 7:30 tonight. Again, we've been rained out due to flat track drags. The track just too money here this evening. But again, the carnival rides are open. People are starting to file in. They're enjoying the great food. They're enjoying the great rides. We're here till 7 o'clock. We are Magic Kids 105.9.

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0: Oh, I love the nightlife. Alicia Bridges, Magic Kids 105.9. Joey O live at the Martinsville Ag Fair. Yeah, come on out and enjoy it. It's turned into a gorgeous night here at the fairgrounds in Martinsville, the 80th annual Martinsville Ag Fair. Got underway Sunday with exciting harness racing. Then on Monday, oh man, it got even more exciting. We had a track record broken, and we'll be talking with Fair Board President Bob Zellers coming up here in just a moment. But again, no flat track drags tonight. If you look at the track, just too muddy and just unable to make it happen, really. And unfortunate because the flat track drags are such a popular event. But like I said, it's gorgeous out. The opening night of the carnival is going on right now. All the rides are free with your $10 gate admission. And with that, I bring in the Fair Board President, Bob Zellers. Bob, you know, this morning it's like, are we going to be able to have an opening night of the carnival? Is it going to rain on us? Well, it rained, but it got out of here, and man, has it turned in to be a beautiful night.
1: It sure has. It's a great opening night for the carnival. And like you said, we're just unhappy as well that we're not able to do the flat track drags. It's a great participation event for the locals, but it just wasn't safe for us to do it tonight.
0: Yeah, absolutely. So. Safety first. Safety first.
1: Yeah.
0: When you're putting that kind of speed on that track and with the conditions, you just don't know what could have happened. But I talked about the excitement of the harness racing. In the last two years, it's been 2 days of harness racing, and man, that's worked out perfectly. And on Monday, a track record set, 158 flat.
1: Yeah. And then we had a 155.
0: Oh, so we had two of them.
1: We had two track records on Monday.
0: Oh, so my.
1: I think, and I don't quote me on this, but I think the 158 flat may have been the trot, but then the 155 was the fastest record for the track ever.
0: Oh, wow.
1: So, yeah, it was an awesome
0: day. And I think that was a Tim Wilson Jr. Trained horse, right?
1: Yeah, and Mike Johnson was the driver for it.
0: Wow.
1: So, right here out of Martinsville.
0: Yeah, right here out of Martinsville. So 155. That is moving and grooving.
1: It was. It was an awesome race to watch. Yeah. If you weren't here, you missed it.
0: And so coming up tomorrow night, 7:30, it's the Whippoorwill Rodeo. It's the only event that doesn't begin at 7 o'clock.
1: Yep.
0: It's the Whippoorwill Rodeo. That'll get going at 7, like I said, 7:30 tomorrow. We've talked about it. That is such an awesome event.
1: It is. It is. I mean, they bring in over 100 participants for it as well. Yeah, everybody loves watching the bulls. Last year we had a great rodeo clown. I mean, he was so interactive, and you know, can't expect anything but that again this year.
0: No, and miniature golf. I think I see miniature golf here.
1: Yeah,
0: you gonna try your luck?
1: Well, probably, but I probably won't have a par one or anything. But yeah, we brought that in as part of some of our free entertainment for the kids with your paid gate admission. We've got the miniature golf, and then we've got Louie's circus comedy show down here by the grandstands.
0: That's a big hit with the kids.
1: It is. The kids love it. I mean, we can have him for a couple years in a row, and everybody still loves going back and watching Louie.
0: Yeah, and you got a petting zoo. Is that right?
1: Yeah, we have a petting zoo for tonight and tomorrow night. Wednesday and Thursday night, we'll have a petting zoo in our beef barn. So, that's from the Rusty Gate Ranch out of Casey.
0: Okay.
1: So they've got some goats and miniature horses, miniature donkey, I think maybe some chickens and ducks even. So go in there and let the kids pet them and just have a good evening.
0: Absolutely.
1: With it.
0: But the big night tonight, the opening night of the carnival, and man, they put on a great carnival.

0: terrible.
1: You walked down through there. I was just through there a little bit ago, and I mean, it is completely full. They've got stuff everywhere. Bunch of brought in one new ride this year. Just an excellent show. They just put on an excellent event for us.
0: And then coming up Friday night, the world famous Barnyard Scrambles. And again, you can still sign up at MartinsvilleAgFair.com.
1: Yep.
0: Can you go through your Facebook page as well?
1: There's a link on the Facebook page that takes you to the website.
0: Okay, gotcha. And then you can also come to the secretary's office.
1: Yeah, you have until noon on Friday to get registered for that. We're excited to have that. We got the pigs, the goats, and the rabbits coming again.
0: Absolutely.
1: We're ready for them.
0: And then Saturday night, the crashing and the smashing, the South of 70 showdown.
1: Yep.
0: The fire department does a great job with that. Then on Sunday, though, something that you've added along with the family fun day, you've got the tractor pulls that are going to be on the infield. I looked at that new track. Man, that is beautiful.
1: Yeah, so that's been a great addition we're doing this year. Because, I mean, if you've noticed, we're not doing it during the week this year.
0: Yep.
1: Normally, that would have been a Tuesday night event.
0: Mm-hmm.
1: So we brought in three ITPA classes to it. So if you want to see smoke and noise and things moving fast, that's going to be the place to be on Sunday afternoon.
0: Bob, congratulations. The fair's going off. I know we had the rain, and I know you're going to say, oh, there's always a hitch or two, but you don't see it to the general public. You guys have done a great job.
1: Thank you. Thank you. I mean, we have people tell us all the time, hey, it was great. We didn't see anything go wrong. And we're just like, trust me, there is something in the back that
0: Absolutely.
1: You're not seeing. So it makes us feel good that we're able to handle those kind of things without other people noticing.
0: Absolutely.
1: It.
0: And we can say county fair season is underway.
1: It is.
0: It is.
1: We are the first county fair of the season for the state of Illinois.
0: Hey, appreciate it, Bob.
1: Thank you, Joey. I appreciate you coming out.
0: That is Bob Zellers, Fair Board President here at the Martinsville Ag Fair. This is the 80th annual Martinsville Ag Fair, the opening night of the carnival happening now. That's right. All the rides are free with your $10 gate admission and another big perk, free parking at the Martinsville Ag Fair. If you want more information, go to their Facebook page, Martinsville Ag Fair, or go to their website, MartinsvilleAgFair.com.
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I'm Joey O on a beautiful Wednesday night, the 80th annual Martinsville Ag Fair running through Sunday here at the fairgrounds in Martinsville. I'm here till 7 o'clock. Come out and say hi. I'm next to the Clark County Pork Producers. It's the opening night of the carnival. All the rides are free with your $10 gate admission. Right now, it's Don't Stop Believing, Journey.

Oh, it's hard to say I'm sorry. The Rock and Roll Hall of Famers, that is Chicago. We are Magic Kids 105.9. I'm Joey O, live at the Martinsville Ag Fair. Frank Rush, my producer, back in our Central State Construction Studios on Archer Avenue in downtown Marshall, Illinois. I'm here next to the Clark County Pork Producers. Again, appreciate them giving me some space to do my show here tonight. It's the opening night of the carnival, and man, we've got a great crowd on hand. People continue to file in. The rides are free with your $10 gate admission, so come on out and enjoy the opening night of the 80th annual Martinsville Ag Fair Carnival. Tomorrow night, 7:30, it is the Whippoorwill Rodeo. They've got great food here as well, so if you're thinking about supper and you're like, I don't really know what I want to do, well, I'm going to tell you, come to the Martinsville Ag Fair and enjoy the Clark County Pork Producers. They've got smash burgers, they've got Soddy Bobbies. I mean, we're talking Rogers fresh cut french fries. I mean, it's something for everybody here at the 80th annual Martinsville Ag Fair. They even have something Frank Rush would like to eat here on the midway at the Martinsville Ag Fair. They've also got Big Al shakeups. They've got elephant ears. Oh man, deep fried Oreos. If you want some taffy, Malone's Taffy, a staple here at the Martinsville Ag Fair, is here as well. Again, I'm here till 7 o'clock. I'm Joey O. Hope to see you. Come by, say hi. If you need more information, go to Martinsville Ag Fair's Facebook page, Martinsville Ag Fair, or go to their website. It is martinsvilleagfair.com. 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

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What is

Oh, what is love? That is a great question. Hathaway, Magic Hits, 105.9. I'm Joey O. Speaking of Hathaway, what is love? You remember the movie Night at the Roxbury? Yeah, Will Ferrell, Chris Kattan. Man, what a great movie that was. One of my favorite growing up as a kid. Speaking of Chris Kattan, he's coming to historic Harlan Hall in July. That's right. Chris Kattan will be coming to Harlan Hall. We'll have more information as we get closer to that event. But again, mark your calendars for July. Chris Kattan coming to Marshall, Illinois. I'm Joey O, live from the Clark County Pork Producers here at the 80th Annual Martinsville Ag Fair, where it has turned out to be a gorgeous night for the opening night of the carnival. The carnival's up and going. Man, we've got a great crowd, and more people are continuing to file in. All the rides are free with your $10 gate admission. Now, let's run down the rest of the week as far as what's going on in front of the grandstands. Tonight, the flat track drags were canceled because of the track conditions and the rain that we got overnight into the morning hours. Coming up tomorrow night, 7:30, it is the Whippoorwill Rodeo. Friday night, it is the world-famous Barnyard Scrambles. 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Yeah.

0: Get the kids signed up by noon on Friday. Then Saturday night, don't miss the crashing and the smashing of the South of 70 Showdown. The Demolition Derby, that's right. It's always a great time. Brings a great crowd. Going to be another great event this year. Then on Sunday, Family Fun Day, and they're going to have tractor pulls inside the new infield, inside the infield on the new track that they built here at the Martinsville Ag Fair. So that's a list of the events. All the events begin at 7 o'clock each night, except for the Whipple Reel Rodeo. 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

0: 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We are playing the Magic Hits. Yes, we are. And back tomorrow morning, it is Double Jack Thursday. $2,000 could be yours. Yeah, we're giving you two chances to win $2,000. All winnings of $100 or more are doubled up. It's all courtesy of your friends at Magic Hits 105.9. I'm Joey O, coming to you live from the Martinsville Ag Fairgrounds. The 80th annual Martinsville Ag Fair underway, and the carnival's opening up tonight. All the rides are free with your $10 gate admission. Now, the only exception on the gate admission, Saturday, it'll be a $12 gate admission, but again, all the rides are free with your gate admission here at the 2026 Martinsville Ag Fair. Coming up tomorrow night, 7:30, the Whippoorwill Rodeo. If you don't have dinner plans, make them to come to the Martinsville Ag Fair and enjoy some great-tasting food. The Clark County pork producers are up and going. Rogers fresh-cut French fries are up and going. They've got Soddy Bobby's. Smash Burgers are here as well. I mean, if there's something that you want, they have got it for everybody here at the 2026 Martinsville Ag Fair. If you're looking for a lemon shake-up, they've got that for you as well. Elephant Ears, they've got that. Deep-fried Oreos, Malone's Taffy, that's all here. Again, the 2026 Martinsville Ag Fair got underway Sunday. It's running through this Sunday when they have Family Fun Day and the tractor pulls to wrap things up. I'm Joey O'Rourke here again live tonight. Glad to have you dialed into Magic Hits 105.9. If you're looking for more information about the Martinsville Ag Fair, man, they've got many places you can go. You can go to their Facebook page. It is Martinsville Ag Fair. I mean, they've got a list of the events. They've got pictures from the week. 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

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Hey, I'm Joey O. Thanks for joining me for a couple hours here on this Wednesday night. I'm going to head out. I'll talk to you bright and early tomorrow. 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